After hours. After hours. After hours. After hours. After hours. After hours.

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0: 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Everybody's struggling.
1: After hours.
0: Fleeting moments.

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Said his goodbye.

0: everybody. This is Fast on the Fun Loving Criminals. When I chill in Athens, I listen to the best radio station. Best radio. Get it on. Groove it on. All right.
1: Ooh. Chill in Athens.

lost, the treaty signed, I was not caught across the line. I was not caught, though many tried. I live among you, well disguised. I had to leave my life behind. I dug some graves you'll never find. The stories told with facts and lies. I had a name, but never mind. Never mind. Never mind. The war was lost. The treaty signed. There's truth that lives and truth that dies. I don't know which, so never mind.

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I could not kill the way you kill. I could not hate. I tried, I failed. You turned me in. At least you tried. You side with them whom you despise. This was your heart, this swarm of flies. This was once your mouth, this bowl of lies. You serve them well, I'm not surprised. You're of their kin, you're of their kind. 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I had to leave my life behind. The story's told.

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Their graves are safe from ghosts like you. In places deep, with roots entwined, I'll live the life I left behind. The war was lost, the treaty signed. I was not caught across the line. I was not caught, though many tried. I live among you, well disguised.

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1: 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I kind of just wanted to call and hear your voice, so the voice recording was enough. I should hang up. What am I doing? So I feel kind of dumb, but I miss you. I've been thinking about you. I've been thinking about our love and how much I miss your touch. I miss being around you, hearing your laugh and holding your hand. I think you'll be every day. I hope and I wish that you're doing okay. I want us to go back to the old days, because I miss you. And I just thought of you, so I thought I'd call you to tell you that you crossed my mind, and I took that as a sign that I should call and say hi. So that's all.

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This message is getting so long, so I should just say bye, but the idea of you listening to this, the thought of you on the other side of the line, I just can't hang up. I don't want this to end. Not again. Not again. Not again. I don't know if you miss me too. I mean, I haven't heard from you, but I hope you do. I hope you do. I'll always love you. Even if things never go back to what we were, what I became so used to, what I thought would be forever, forever. But anyway, I just called to say

I know it's gonna be for real. This time I know it's gonna be for real. 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